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0: This is how we do breakfast every Sunday morning on the Paradise FM. Our playlist is vintage.
1: We're together again.
0: And we do it together. Very good morning to you, Seychelles. It's a Sunday morning, and this is Paradise FM with breakfast. Trust all is fine. It's Sunday today. It's his day. Just say a little thank you. Thank you for this morning. Thank you for the past week. And thank you for the coming week. This is Jude Louange at 8. At 9, rather, we'll join Milena with the news in English. And we will be together until 10 this morning. Hang on there with me, Seychelles.

our playlist for Sunday morning. We do that every Sunday morning. The playlist is vintage from the 70s, 80s, and 90s. It's Breakfast Seychelles. This is Jude Louange. Hang on there with me.

As for the weather, the Met told me this morning to expect sunny intervals, surface wind, southeasterly speed 25 to 40 kilometers an hour, gusting up to 65 kilometers an hour. It's very windy out there. Set of sea, rough temperature between 29 to 30 degrees Celsius. Relative humidity 70 to 75%. This morning, I've got a wheezy stomach. I'm sorry, Seychelles. This morning, the sun rose at 24 minutes past 6, and it will set at 21 minutes after 6. Oh, Mrs. Jones, set your daughter free.

heard them talking about me loving you like I do. And they're all saying things like no one should love anyone as much as I love you. But I don't care if the world stops and the sun explodes or the moon turns to ashes. I'd gladly stand and fight the world before I'd let you go.

It's 9 a.m. on Paradise FM. It's Sunday morning, and we present the news in English. Good morning, Milena.

0: to the formal proclamation of 50 existing roads on La Digue as official roads under the Road Act. These include primary and secondary roads and mostly feeder roads. Vice President Sébastien Pillet says that this will strengthen road safety enforcement amongst other benefits. And while responding to questions from journalists, he also said the process will not necessarily involve the acquisition of private properties.
1: It's essential to have the proclamation because there can be no enforcement if the roads are not formally proclaimed. Once the roads are formally proclaimed, they become public space. So as that public space and with a designation and a regulatory framework around it, then those regulatory frameworks can be implemented. So that means there can be an administration of the roads, first of all. Secondly, there can be enforcement of the regulations around the roads. This will help the La Digue community in that we know there have been some concerns regarding the transport on La Digue. So that will set out the measures in regards to what we proposed previously. So these measures are part of a tandem of measures in relation to the transport segment for La Digue. As it concerns acquisition, that is why the proclamation is focusing on the 10 primary roads and the 2 secondary roads. The acquisition of land, if it happens, if need be, can only happen in relation to roads that have been used or easements that have been designated for a very long time. We don't foresee it, but it's not excluded. Because once you proclaim an area as a public domain, it would mean that the individual that could have enjoyed it as a private property now no longer enjoys it as a private property. And to be clear, Article 26 of the Constitution also provides that in the interest of the public in those areas. So there won't be any acquisition. As a government, we don't go towards acquisition. There is always a negotiation between government and the property owner.
0: Seychelles has officially established its first resident High Commission in Mauritius, with Ambassador Nicolas Preya presenting his letters of credence to Mauritian President Darambier Gokul on the 12th of August 2026. During the meeting, Mr. Preya conveyed President Patrick Emine's greetings and reaffirmed the strong historical and friendly ties between the two countries. Discussions focused on expanding cooperation in education, fisheries, trade, maritime security, and the blue economy, including joint efforts to protect their shared maritime space and combat illegal activities at sea. They also discussed fuel, security, and storage, with Seychelles sharing its experience and exploring possible areas of cooperation with Mauritius. Ambassador Preya also met Mauritius Foreign Affairs Minister, where they discussed strengthening bilateral relations and trade. The upcoming 14th Seychelles-Mauritius Joint Commission was highlighted as an important

Nick Hucknall, Simply a Red Angel. Famosissimo ballito in Inghilterra. It's a beautiful song.

The Select Committee, appointed by the President of the Republic under Section 813 of the Seychelles Broadcasting Corporation Act 2026, invites applications from suitably qualified Seychellois candidates for appointment as members of the board of the Seychelles Broadcasting Corporation, SBC. Applicants should have special knowledge or practical experience in matters of administration, management, media, broadcasting, finance, labor relations, economics, law, education, journalism, culture, and the arts. Interested candidates should submit a letter of application, a detailed curriculum vitae, copies of relevant academic and professional certificates, and an up-to-date police character certificate. 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
1: 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The truth is, I think what scares me the most is not being able to say all the things I want to say to you when I'm no longer here. So this song is for Haley, for when that day comes.
2: Where's Haley? Where's she at?
3: This ain't Haley.
2: Who is it?

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1: How you doing? It's Scott Clark back with you here direct from London for the official UK Airplay chart. Hope you've had a great week. We are on air.

hear from you. So coming up today, over the next 2 hours, I have three brand new entries to chart, including the Scripps new tune, and trending today is also new stuff from Sienna Spyro. And before we get into this week's Fresh 30, let's check out last week's top three here on the UK chart. At number three, Samba and Homewrecker. Alex Warren was at number two with Fever

and she is looking for a whopping 7 weeks at number one today. Can she do it? Well, you'll find out here in the next few hours on the UK's official Airplay chart. Let's do it then, and let's kick off the show with our first re-entry today. And Sir Paul McCartney, he returns after the huge success of his first album in years, and he made a bit of a surprise appearance in Liverpool. Fans on a Beatles-themed magical mystery tour bus got an unexpected treat when they spotted Paul McCartney at a traffic light. He waved to the bus and was reportedly on a FaceTime call with fellow Beatle Ringo Starr at the time. The brief encounter delighted fans and quickly made headlines all around the globe. And here he is right now, Sir Paul McCartney, Come Inside on the UK chart today, a re-entry at number 3.

At number 30, and they keep on coming. Another re-entry at number 29. Miles Smith back on the countdown with Stay, and he's continuing to promote his biggest UK and Ireland headline tour today, including a major arena show right here in London at the O2 Arena later this year. 20,000 people for the first time ever.

today if you want to dance. Re-entry number 29 today on the UK's official Airplay chart. And yep, we're going with another re-entry. Three back-to-back, and what a ride for this song. Back on the countdown today for Miss Olivia Dean. And she has broke a world record this week here in the UK. Rain Me In has now reached 17. Yes, 17 weeks at number one on the UK's official singles chart. If it's there for another 2 weeks, it will officially become the longest reigning number one ever, which is just incredible. And it's so good to have this back on the countdown today from her, riding solo. Man, I Need, a re-entry today, number 28 on the UK chart.

Arnold, didn't she, a couple of weeks ago by opening the whole thing on a car with two football legends. The whole thing was really random, but again, has put her on the map. And there's been some tour rumours this week, but nothing officially confirmed yet. We'll let you know as soon as he's done. Stereo on the UK chart, down 18 places today at number 27. Again.

Spots at number 27 today on the UK chart, and your number 26, this team up that's been hanging around on the chart for the last month or so, from Snow Patrol and Kylie. Who'd have thought it? And Snow Patrol have actually marked the 20th anniversary of their landmark 2006 album Eyes Open this week, with a special anniversary reissue available in expanded format, including a 3 CD edition and a collector's vinyl as well. Let's get it on. These Alarms, Snow Patrol and Kylie, is at number 26 today.

number 26, the team up we wasn't expecting this year, Snow Patrol and Kylie. That is These Alarms on the UK's official Airplay chart. I'm Scott Clark, and in at number 25, just when we thought this song was dropping out of the UK chart, it rises again, and it's by far one of the best country team-ups for recent years. It's Post Malone and Morgan Wallen. And after focusing on country over the past 2 years, Post Malone has shared a preview of an unreleased hip-hop track on socials. The teaser has sparked excitement among fans, hoping for a return to his earlier rap sound. Who knows what we're getting next from this guy? Here with Morgan Wallen right now, though, back up on the UK chart. Here's I Had Some Help, your number 25. You got

Vin Summer in Ibiza in an interview this week. He said that rather than flying home every few weeks, he's actually brought a house on the White Isle. To be fair, if I was Calvin Harris, I'd have done exactly the same too. This with Jazzy Satisfies up a spot to number 24 today on the official UK Airplay chart.

UK chart. Where are you listening around the globe today? I'd love to know. Drop me a DM at UK Airplay. And you know what? It seems like this is the week of re-entries on the UK chart. Rock legends The Rolling Stones are back on with this one. And away from the music this week, fans have been posting loads about Mick Jagger over the past few months. And it isn't mainly to do with the new music. It's the fact that he was spotted at nearly every FIFA World Cup game in America. He's clearly a massive fan of football or soccer, if you're listening in the States. Let's get it on. Jealous Lover is back at number 23 on the UK chart today.

on the UK chart today. Yeah, let's do it. And it's from last week's trending artist. It's the incredible Luke Combs. I said this song was waiting in the wings to chart. And this song has been gaining loads of traction on the socials. And as I speak, he's underway with his two nights at Wembley Stadium right here in London. His live show looks amazing. Country clearly taking over still here on the official UK Airplay chart this summer. Let's get this on Rethink Some Things, a new entry on the UK chart today at number 22.

Now and still doing well after this charted as a new entry last week and a random crossover actually over the last 7 days. They've teamed up with DJ and producer Martin Garrix to debut a brand new song, Fireflies, during Garrix's headline set at Tomorrowland a couple of weekends ago. The Edge joined Garrix on stage to perform it live, and Garrix has said that the track will officially be released soon. Fingers crossed sooner rather than later. Let's get this on right now though from U2. Street of Dreams, number 21 today on

0: to number 21, Street of Dreams from U2. And coming up, we still have two brand new entries to chart today, plus the lady who said that she's having the summer of her life. It's BB Rex, and she's charting next. 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
2: Stress can have an intense and sometimes dangerous effect on your body. It all starts in a part of your brain called the amygdala. 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Your heart rate jumps, your intestines go a little haywire, and glands start pumping out that dreaded stress hormone, cortisol. 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In the heart, blood vessels constrict, which makes pumping blood a difficult job. That sends your blood pressure up much higher than it should be.
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0: Kicking off on the official UK Airplay Top 20, it's BB Rex, and a big rise for this song today, actually, up 9 spots from last week. And in a recent interview, she said that she's having the best summer of her life. She's released the new album independently and is topping festival bills all over Europe. Glad that she's loving it. Let's get this on with Faithless, New Religion, up 9 to number 20 on the UK.

Emmael Angel and Oldrinate, Moving to the Sun, it's a new entry at number 19. And Taylor Swift, well, she rides a couple of spots today with this next song. And despite the intense public interest, Swift and Kelce, they've still not released any official wedding photos or made major public announcements this week, with most coverage literally centering on family reflections and Kelce's first appearance since the wedding. Listen, as soon as we know anything here, I'm going to put it up on our socials, okay? At UK Airplay. Here's Opalite right now. It's here at number 18 on the UK chart, up 4 today. Had it.

18 on the UK chart, and another song that continues to drop really quickly here this week. It's Ariana Grande and Hey to the Girls. This thing, and the guys, one for you. In a new interview with Vogue this week, Grande has highlighted the important role of her glam team in the Eternal Sunshine tour, explaining that hair and makeup are an integral part of the storytelling in her live performance, and them shows going down amazingly worldwide right now. Here's Hate That I Made You Love Me, down 5 this week, number 17, charting here on the official UK Airplay chart.

0: 7 days, and we have a massive rise for indie band Blossoms in a bit. And later, the battle for number one continues with Taylor Swift eyeing up a 7th week at the top with her tune from Toy Story 5. It is still everywhere right now. Stay with me. The UK time.
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0: Hey, if you've just joined us, where have you been? We're literally slap bang in the middle of the countdown. 15 songs counted down and 15 left to go. Let's do it. You're Scott right now and straight back into the top 15 on the official UK Airplay chart with Blossoms, who get us straight back to it. And they're still turning up at weddings unannounced around the country to promote their new album, which I think is just a brilliant move and an even better album name. Songs from the Wedding Cake. Let's get this on. Meet Me in Love, number 15 this week, up 11 on the official UK Airplay chart.

There's Harry Styles with American Girls, number 14 today on the UK chart. Right, stay right there. Coming up in the second hour of the show, I've got a load of songs rising up into the top 10 end of the chart. Could we have a new number one today? We've got no more new entries, so it's all about the movers and shakers. And my trending track today from the incredible Sienna Spyro. You're going to get to hear that in the next hour right here on the

is, drop me a DM on Insta or on X at UK Airplay. And before we get in to the tail end of the chart, let's check out what happened last week in our top three. At number three, it was Summer and Homewrecker.

0: Week's number one, Taylor Swift, I Knew It, I Knew You.
1: I loved you, came back when it mattered, I saw you, standing there in the light of the window.
0: And she is looking for a seventh week at number one. Today we're going to find out whether she can do it in the next 60 minutes. And let's start off the second hour of the show with Ray on the rise again today with her mega hit of the last 12 months. And she said that she's going to struggle to ever hit these heights again. I think she will, for sure. Here's Where Is My Husband. It's on the UK chart, up 7 spots today. It's here at number 13.

number 13, Ray, Where Is My Husband on the UK chart, and Chaka Khan on the countdown now. And this song has been doing really well here on the countdown over the last month, and Chaka remains on course to release the new album, Shaqzilla, which is such a great album now. First studio album in more than 7 years, coming out at the tail end of 2026, and the lead single, Shaqzilla, arrived earlier on this month. And this song has been doing really well on UK airplay as well, with Snoop Dogg, another one of them.

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The fit, the shoes, the jewelry. 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
1: This boogie's in my soul. 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

Midnight Sun just dropping out of the top 10 for the first time in weeks today at number 11. It's Scott Clark, direct from London, and kicking off the top 10 on the official UK Airplay chart, it's Somba with his first of two, actually, in the top 10 this week, and he's taking his biggest live show yet on the road with a major North America arena tour running from September all the way through until November this year, and the tour follows the success of his debut album, I Barely Know Her, and we've got brand new music from him here today. It's been on the show for the last few weeks. Down three today, though. At number 10, here's My Body Isn't Ready on the UK chart.

number 10. And what a huge rise on the countdown today for this tune. In fact, our highest rise today for another featuring 54 Ultra. And this really has become the song of the summer here in the UK. And this rise today really does show it, up 21 spots, which is incredible. And it's partly down to English football fans who say it's the impact that this has had on the team in the dressing rooms. A video of John Stones, who's an England football player, went viral of him dancing to this after one of the England wins in the World Cup. And he's got some pretty good moves, to be fair. Let's get it on, Talk to You. It's on the UK chart today, up 21 spots to number 9.

Alex Warren still in the top 10 today. That's Ordinary playing at number 8. And Olivia Rodrigo, she's still here in the top 10 this week. And I've got some gossip on her this week. Multiple outlets have been reporting that Olivia Rodrigo has been spending time with financier Julian Kronenbach, sparking widespread dating speculation after the pair were seen together in New York and travelling from Iceland. Neither side of them have publicly confirmed the relationship, though, but I'm very much keeping my eye on the Instagram. This song doing great, though, over the last 7 days. It reached more than 30.1 million listeners over the last 7 days. Let's get it on. Stupid Song is at number 7 on the UK chart for Olivia Rodrigo. New York.

number 5. And someone else dropping a spot today. And out of the number 1 race, it is Somba as he falls a spot today with Homewrecker. And he's still scheduled for high-profile festival dates, including Reading and Leeds Festival here in the UK later on in August. It's a huge joint festival that happens every single year. And it's going to be great seeing him as one of the headliners. His Homewrecker now. It's at

0: And it's a new battle for the race of number one. We've got Alex Warren in there again, Taylor Swift and Shakira still to chart. She's rising today, but in which order are they coming? You're going to find out soon. Sienna Spiro, she's trending this week with her new song, Great Expectation. And you'll hear that before we play you the number one song on UK Airplay this week. Do not move. The UK chart.
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0: Yeah, we're straight back to it. It's Scott Clark on the UK chart with the three biggest songs on UK radio. And this is phenomenal. Shakira climbs straight into the top three today with her official World Cup anthem of 2026. It's been a bit of a slow burner, this song, but it comes after the performance at the World Cup final halftime show where she performed this to this is crazy, by the way, an approximate audience worldwide of 100 million people watching the show. Just so incredible. Here's Die Die with Burna Boy. Today, it's your number three up 8.

Shakira and Burna Boy, Die Die, is at number 3 today, rising from number 11 last week, and well and truly in the number 1 race. All right, just before I play you the 2 biggest songs on UK radio, let's do this. Trending this week on UK radio, it's brand new music from the incredible Sienna Spyro, who has had the most amazing 2026 so far. This is from her debut album, Visitor, that came out last month. And you know what? It's doing well on the trending charts. Over 12.5 million people have heard it over the last 7 days, and it's waiting in the wings to chart right here. Let's get it on. Trending on the UK chart, here's Great Expectations. Sienna Spyro is trending on the UK chart today.

How good is that? Sienna Spyro trending on the UK chart with Great Expectation. It could be here in the countdown next week. Right, should we do this? Who's got the biggest song on UK radio this week? Well, again, it's between Alex Warren and Taylor Swift. This battle just keeps on going, and I can tell you, you're number two today. It's a non-mover for Alex Warren, and it's officially Wild Child Month. His second album is coming out in a matter of weeks, and no doubt it is going to be just as massive as the debut. Let's get this on Fever Dream number two on the UK chart today. It's a non-mover.

Alex Warren, Fever Dream, number two, and non-mover today on the UK's official airplay chart. It is Scott Clark, and before I play you the biggest song on UK radio this week, let's check out again this week's top 10.

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0: Olivia Rodrigo, she sits at number seven, down two with Stupid Song.
1: Seven.
0: Stella Lefty on the rise today with Boston up two to number six.

So here we go. I've done it. I've counted down 29 songs to get to this point today. The most played song on UK radio over the last 7 days. And you know what? It's Taylor's World and we're all still just living in it at the moment. She's now done it for 7 consecutive weeks.

0: She's just unstoppable. Taylor Swift, I Knew It, I Knew You, is number one on the UK chart today after 7 amazing weeks. I'm going to be back with you same time next week for another UK chart. You can find us on your socials on Insta and an X. We are at UK Airplay. It is Scott Clark. Thanks for hanging out whilst I've been here from London. 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

vindicate me in your righteousness. O Jaja, my Jaja, do not let them gloat over I and I. Do not let them think, aha, just what we wanted. I'll say, we have swallowed them up. May all who gloat over I and I distress be put to shame and confusion. I listen.

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